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0: 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Now to respond, TMS call to be 97 Broad Street, second floor. 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

0: Attention engine 7, we have an 8 alpha response at 570 Central Ave, 59-year-old male, sick. Mohawk is in a route. Cross streets are Manning Boulevard and North Manning Ave, North Main Ave. Again, engine 7 and Mohawk, 8 alpha response, 570 Central Ave, 59-year-old male, sick. Mohawk 47 is in route. Cross streets are Manning Boulevard and North Main Ave. Time is 20:50.
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0: 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It's an 8 Alpha response of 531 Washington Ave. Apartment 2 for 47-year-old female sick.
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Engine 9 in Mohawk. We have an 8 Alpha response at 269 Mount Hope Drive. 89-year-old male. For a fall. Cross streets are Garland Court and Southern Boulevard. Again, Engine 9 in Mohawk. 8 Alpha response. 269 Mount Hope Drive for a 89-year-old male. Fall. Cross streets are Garland Court and Southern Boulevard. Time is 21:23.

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Engine 1, Rescue 1, Engine 7, Engine 2, Truck 2, Rescue Squad, Truck 3, and Battalion 2. We have an alarm of fire at 74 Central Ave. Cross streets are Henry Johnson Boulevard and Lexington Ave. Engine 1, Rescue 1, Engine 7, Engine 2, Truck 2, Rescue Squad, Truck 3, and Battalion 2. We have an alarm of fire at 74 Central Ave. Cross streets are Henry Johnson Boulevard and Lexington Ave, 22:45.

0: Battalion 1 Dispatcher. That came over the south end page.
1: All units headed over to 74 Central. Be advised. Police are on scene. They're seeing heavy fire condition at this time.
0: Time one, Zach. Show me room.
2: Where is he? 2226.
1: All units headed over to 74 Central. Per police, it's going to be 70 Central Avenue. 2226. Thanks, did you see that?
3: I did, Roger. Why don't you dedicate the frequency?
1: Appreciate it.

0: all copies be advised. The meeting's going to be held for the art structure player at 70 Central. 2027.
1: Seven's arrived. We're on a hydrant.
2: Received 2227.

0: Dispatcher 301, we have heavy fire on the back side of the building. We have alley access. Engine 7 stretching a line down the alley, visible from Central Avenue. Cup 2, we got a good stick shot right in front of the building, and it's wide open for it.
1: Seven to dispatch. Third arriving engine, come down the alleyway next to the power company.

0: Battalion 2 dispatch, why don't you start down there and try to see.
1: 7-2 dispatch. Dedicate the frequency. We have exposure on the B-side. Charging the line now. 7-2 command, this is a do not enter. One of 7 engine 7 charges 2.5. Cross way. One of 7, you ready for water? Charges 2.5. Engine 1 to come in, we're going to take a second line and hit the exposure with it.
0: Tying through dispatcher, I'm going to be on scene. Off command, I'll give you an update in just a second.
2: Okay, so just to confirm, you want to send extra engine and extra truck to the scene, correct?
0: Why don't you just go with a second alarm on it? Looks like we're going to have heavy fire in maybe two buildings now.
2: Peace.
1: 102, we've hit access to the original fire building. 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
2: Station 2, can you repeat?
1: 102, bring it in line up inside the original building. We have squad members with us. Door was open, looking for victims. Time won't arrive. 301 Battalion 1. Address of the building is 70 Central Ave. 70. Copy that.

0: Truck 3 to command. We're showing up on Central Ave. Do you want us to go around the back side of the building?
1: Yeah, come in the parking lot from the rear. Off of Western.
2: Oh, that's Tango Jack. Alright, it's going to be second alarm on 70 Central. 70 Central. Harry Johnson and Lex. Thank you.
1: Inside the original building, we have fly number.

0: you want to go around the backside of the building?
1: Yeah, come in the parking lot from the rear. Off of Western.
2: Oh, that's Tango, Jack. It's going to be second alarm over on 70 Central. 70 Central. Harry Johnson and Lex. Again, that's Engine 9, Rescue 2, Engine 11. It's going to be second alarm, 70 Central Avenue, Henry Johnson, Lex, 2232.
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2: 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A little bit of smoke in the rear, but no visible fire.
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0: Received. 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We're going to have a three-story ordinary. There's heavy fire in the rear. Bravo exposure is going to be a three-story connecting ordinary. Charlie size the yard in the rear. Delta size the parking lot.
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0: 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We're 2 minutes out. You're on your second alarm. Where do you want us?
1: Just say it's Clinton, correction. Henry Johnson in Central.
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1: 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Command to Engine 11. 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
1: Come to the Rocks parking lot off of Western.
0: Run with you.
1: We're just going to have you stage outside the parking lot in case we need to lay in the truck three. Two or two, Commander, we're able to get the roof. Can you repeat that, Lieutenant? Truck two, unable to get to the roof. Alright, 10-4. 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
1: Yes, do you make the roof of the exposure? Got to repeat. Sure, once, yeah, I won't have enough ladder.

0: 201 to command.
1: Command time.
0: Where can I meet you?
1: Coming up here now.

0: 201 to 216.
1: Hello, Christy, 2241.
0: Where are you?
2: That's Chuck.
3: One of the two commands.
2: Is there anybody on the roof where you can take a peek at the roof? Smoke's not charged up here, it's kind of floating in. Yeah, truck one's gonna try to get to it from the exposure on the bottom side.
0: Before the ceiling's in the back kitchen, it's not really coming up with much.
2: Okay, everything.
0: Truck two, ceiling one, move that ladder over a little bit. Okay, give me one second.
1: 2242.
2: Command's on.
0: Command, instruct anybody that's inside on the second and third floor of the main fire building not to step out the back doors or come out the windows. All the back porches are heavily compromised.
2: Receive. 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Alerting companies that the rear porches are compromised.
4: 204 on channel 3, we're arriving. 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
0: Portal 2 to command, no heat on the 6, just smoke. 302 is coming down to get an attic ladder, full of ceilings along the front.
2: Okay, receive.

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1: Mohawk 16 arriving.
0: Mohawk 16 coming to 44.
2: Car 33 on 3 arrived.
3: 2244.
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0: Pretty sure we're making the roof now.
2: Okay. 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
3: Dispatch to command.
1: Sorry, dispatch.
2: We have a turn of command. Please be advised we're into the ceiling from the front room. It looks clear from here.
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3: Briefly, quick update. We've got one line of operation in the rear. Companies are searching for the basement still. Looks like the majority of the fire is not out.
2: 2243
3: is the command. 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
2: Okay, repeat that.
3: Subject command, we've found access to the basement of the main fire building through the rear.
2: Okay, receive it. What are the conditions of the basement?
3: Light smoke in the basement. We're going to stick the 2.5 in there.
2: Okay. Just be careful. Those companies working their way towards the house.
4: 301 to command. I'm making my way into the basement through the front door beneath the stairs. I have light smoke. I can hear those guys working from the back. Give me a minute to clear before they charge the 2.5.
3: Receive, LC.
2: Proof to command. Stand by one. Companies in the rear don't operate that hand line into the basement.
3: Receive.
2: Last unit on looking for command, go ahead.
3: Roof to command, Chief Truck 1, we're up here now. Do you have some extension through the scuttle? We'll be opening up shortly. We're in the rear, it's sound.
2: Receive. Companies in the rear, go ahead, you can operate that and line up.
3: Command, engine 7 to command, repeat please.
5: Dispatch to engine 10.
0: Yeah.
1: One time.
5: Are you still on that EMS call? Are you finishing up there?
1: That's correct. We're with Mohawk and the patient.
5: Receive. When you're complete, they want you to relocate engine 1's territory.
3: Engine 7 to command. Are we able to open that 2.5 now?
2: Yeah, go ahead, sir. Go ahead.

0: Group to command. I also have truck three operating with us. One oh nine to you members on the roof. On the very rear, that dormer porch roof is very unstable. Don't stand on that.
1: All right, Roman, how far back does that go before it comes to the building?
2: 7-2, roof company. 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
1: RBC, thank you.

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1: Command's off.
0: Chief, in the D-side lot, we're going to drop a rope. You send up the wood search orders off from truck 3, please.
1: Yeah, stand by.

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0: 204C to 204. I have a door back here with key entry and key cards. All right, we'll meet you over there.
1: Engine 4C, Charlie responds to 209 Clinton Ave, across the South Swan and Dove. We Clinton Ave apartments for automatic blind. NS Engine 4, responding alone, T Charlie. 209 Clinton Ave, part of South Swan and Dove. 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
2: 10-4, we're over a solid building right here. I got you.
3: 10-4, 3. Receiver, we're responding from Upper Hill.
1: 3-6, sir.

0: All right, Rooster Command Chief, the cockloft proper is clear. We do have fire in the porch area. We're working on that now.
1: Okay, repeat.

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Whoever's got the hook standing towards the rear, have him move towards the center of the building.

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1: it? Dispatch on 3. 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
3: Standby.
0: Truck 4's on.
2: Truck 4, are you able to clear over on State and head over to Clinton Avenue? They need a fan over there.
0: Appreciate it. We'll put you here in a second. I'll hand it over to Engine 5. We'll be over.
3: Engine 4.
2: All right, receipt. It's going to be 209 Clinton Avenue. Okay, Engine 4 is over there.
4: Dispatch, off the rear there. In the pocket.
0: Receipt.

0: Command of the roof. Whoever's standing towards the rear, get into the center of the building again. We're backing up now. Past the rear porch is clear. You do have extension in the overhang of the porch. We just opened it up. Okay, there's still a guy standing over the unsupported porch. You guys can't listen. I'm going to call you off the roof. My apologies, Chief. We're backing up now. See anything else while we're up here?
1: Negative.
2: Dispatch, command, be advised, 30-minute time check.
0: Received. You can put the fire under control.
2: Received. Fire is under control at 70 Central Avenue at this time, 2305.

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Commander Truck 3, fuck it. 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That's where I want you to pull. 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
0: Okay.
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0: 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Were you guys able to locate an alarm panel yet?
1: Dispatch
0: 85. Dispatch 85. I'm trying to reach car 50. Seems to be gaining the access found alarm panel yet.
2: 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We're still looking for the panel.
0: 105 received. We're standing by on State Street side.

0: Roofing Command.
1: Go ahead.
0: Second floor rear porch, is that at all tenable or no?
1: Negative, out porch.
0: Okay, we're going to have to get a line up here somehow. The roof itself is burning a little bit. It won't be possible to hit from anywhere down there.
1: You mean on the roof?
0: Yeah, that's correct.
1: All right, can you check 3 o'clock yet?
0: Can you repeat that, too?
1: Can you use one off the truck 3 o'clock yet?
0: Yeah, absolutely. That will work. I believe they have a pony length.
1: Okay.
0: That'll work. They're good to go.

0: Battalion 1 to 201.
1: Thank you.
0: If you have a rope you can lower down where you hold the claw, we can get you a line.
1: Okay, Rizzi, we'll do. Delta side alleyway.
0: That's right.

0: We need a truck green pocket, how you look it.
1: Two or three command, we're seeing the same hotspot. Truck one is here by the scuttle on the D side roof.
2: All right.
1: So far the flashing we're pulling apart, coming back clean wood though.
0: Command of the pocket, if you could lower your pocket and go to the underneath the roof or the roof of the third floor porch and pull from there, it might be easier.
1: Appreciate it.

0: 109 Command, if you're clear of it, we want to remove the uncharged red line from the third floor and pass it up to the roof. You good with us removing that red line?
1: Yeah, that's okay.

0: I do 4, 3. Can you send me an FIU and your name if I have one available?
1: Receive dispatch to car 50. 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If you can retract a little bit and pull the ceilings on the other side of that wall, we'll be able to get better access.
2: Transmission. We just have reset. I'm about to clear.
1: Receive. Once you clear, 209, clean out.
2: Receive. I'll be responding.

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0: You're still on scene at 209 Clint Ave. Car 50 is going to be en route momentarily.
1: That's correct. Still on scene, thank you.
0: 301, you're keying up.
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0: 2317.
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0: BC. 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
1: You can send them hot. 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

0: 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Chief, we're making progress up here. It's burning on the unsupported side and the top side. 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
1: Yeah, use the bucket already.
0: We see, thank you.

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1: Just confirm you're going back to regular quarters.
0: That's right.
1: Me too.

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Chief, bring the bucket down. 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

0: How are we looking up on the roof? 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
1: Yeah, we could swap out companies.
0: Okay. 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
1: We'll swap out with one of the companies out here.

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1: 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That will be good.
0: Okay, Richard.

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Attention, Engine 5, Rescue 9 in Mohawk, responding to see Charlie, 106 2nd Ave, cross streets Hummel Terrace and Grandview Terrace. See me on the first floor for a 41-year-old female, chest pain, repeating 4, Engine 5, Rescue 9 in Mohawk, responding to see Charlie, 106 2nd Ave, cross streets Hummel Terrace and Grandview Terrace. See me on the first floor for a 41-year-old female, chest pain. Time out, 05. Battalion 1, 05.

0: Car 3 Battalion 1.
1: 911 zone.
0: Yes, sir. Are you good with releasing that standby Mohawk, or do you still have some guys working?
1: Battalion 1 to Battalion 2.
2: I'm walking to him now.
1: Can you repeat that?
2: I just released him.
1: Appreciate it. Have you released the main yet? Are you all set with that?
2: We need to go back to normal operation.
3: Receive. 06.
1: Receive dispatch. Did you copy that?
3: That's correct. Making an alpha now.
1: Okay, thank you.
3: All companies, the main is now reopened. Resuming normal transmission on the main. Timeout 06.

0: back your car 3, you can put me back in, I'm leaving Central. Arthur receives those on. Rescue 9, I got you in route. Is there something?
1: Rescue 9, responding.
0: Rescue 9, is there something?
2: Command to investigator, McCabe.
0: Car 52.
2: 52 is up. Are you still on scene?
3: That's correct. I'm through the building.

0: Attention truck 4 Mohawk responding. A Alpha, 631 South Pearl Street. Cross streets Mount Hope Drive and Dune Stewart Drive. Apartment A is an Adam. Unknown age. Person fell. Repeating 4, truck 4 and Mohawk responding. A Alpha, 631 South Pearl Street. Cross streets Mount Hope Drive and Dune Stewart Drive. Apartment A is an Adam. For a medical alert for a fall. Timeout 09.
1: Mohawk 16, you're out to second half.
0: Mohawk 16, go to the main. The main is now reopened.
1: Mohawk 16, you're out to second half.
0: 09.

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It's going to be in front for a 47-year-old male set person. Repeating for engine to a Mohawk responding A Alpha, 334 Central Ave, crossroads on Taylor Street and Quail Street. It's going to be in front for a 47-year-old male set person. Timeout, 023.

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0: drill on the staff, we're losing the fire team, keep us out.
1: Russians are trying to. Dispatch truck 4. Truck 4's on. 257 Partridge Street. Cross streets are Yates Street and Moore Street for a carbon monoxide alarm. Smelling CO2 also. Zor 29. Truck 4 responded from Sutherland. Attention, Engine 11 responding. 257 Partridge Street. Cross streets, Yates Street and Moore Street. It's going to be for carbon monoxide alarm. Complaints also smelling CO2. Repeating 4, Engine 11, Truck 4 responding. 257 Partridge Street. Cross streets, Yates Street and Moore Street. Caller is also complaining of a smell of a CO2. Timeout 03.

0: Battalion 1 dispatcher. Is the rescue squad in service?
1: That's correct. You want them also responding?
0: That's correct.
1: Receive. 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
2: Car 33.
1: Attention rescue squad responding 257 Partridge Street, cross for GH Street, Moore Street. It's going to be for a carbon monoxide alarm. Complainant is also smelling CO2. Repeating for rescue squad responding 257 Partridge Street, cross for GH Street, Moore Street. It's going to be for a carbon monoxide alarm. Complainant is also smelling CO2. Time out 031.

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0: dispatcher, car 52. Can I have DGS to this location for a port up?
1: Appreciate it. 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

0: Clark 52, you're at 11A, Clinton, correct? My apologies, you're at the 70 Central Ave.
1: That's correct. 70 Central.
0: Clark 52, I believe there should be one on scene. We're reaching out to him now.

Attention truck 2 and Mohawk responding to Alpha 7 Larch Street, cross streets Manning Boulevard and Colony Street. It's apartment D as in David 4 for 57-year-old male traumatic injury. Repeating for truck 2 and Mohawk responding to Alpha 7 Larch Street, cross streets Manning Boulevard and Colony Street. It's apartment D as in David 4 for a 57-year-old male traumatic injury. Timeout 044.

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0: Attention Engine 2 Mohawk, B Bravo response, EMS. 260 North Pearl Street, cross of Livingston, Harriet Myers Muse. Department 1N, Nora, police on scene with a male, unknown status. Attention Engine 2 Mohawk, B Bravo response, EMS. 260 North Pearl Street, cross of Livingston, Harriet Myers Muse. Police on scene, Department 1N, Nora, with a male, unknown medical issue. Time 055.
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Attention, Engine 11, Truck 4, Battalion 1, Albany Med, cross streets of Holland Ave and Myrtle Ave. PD's on scene. They have a male on top of the roof towards the ER. It's going to be towards the back of the hospital. The roof of Building F. Repeating for Truck 4, Engine 11, Battalion 1, responding, Albany Med, cross streets Holland Ave and Myrtle Ave. PD's on scene. They have a male on top of the roof in the back of the ER, the back of the hospital. Building F, as in Frank. Time out at 1:10. Receive. One of them.

Attention, Rescue 2 responding. Cole, 260 North Pearl Street, Cross Street, Livingston Ave, and Harriet Meyer moves. Rescue squad's on scene. Apartment 1N is in Nancy. Repeating 4, Rescue 2 responding. Cole, 260 North Pearl Street, Cross Street, Livingston Ave, and Harriet Meyer moves. It's going to be apartment 1N is in Nancy, 43-year-old male with rescue squad. Requesting calls. Time out, 111.

0: Battalion 1, Engine 11, Truck 4, Mohawk. You guys can stand down for New Scotland. PDF 1 male in custody. Detained. He's off the roof. 112. Battalion 1.
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Attention Agent 2 at Mohawk, responding at Alpha 4, Clinton Square, Cross Street, Orange Street, and Clinton Ave. It's going to be for a sick person, P-Zone,

Attention, Agent 2 and Mohawk, responding at Alpha 4, Clinton Square, cross streets, Orange Street and Clinton Ave. It's going to be for a sick person, PD zone. Seeing you guys are all clear, roll in. Repeating for Engine 2 at Mohawk, responding at Alpha 4, Clinton Square, the McGarry's, cross streets, Orange Street and Clinton Ave. PD zone, seeing you guys are all clear, roll in for a sick person. Timeout 134.

Dispatch engine 2. Attention, truck 2, engine 2 McKenzie off Clinton Square. We'll get rush squad to cover you. Sea Charlie response, 268 Clinton Ave. Cross streets, Dove Street and Lark Street. It's going to be for general fire alarm. Timeout. Repeating for engine 2, truck 2, Sea Charlie response, 268 Clinton Ave. Cross streets, Dove Street and Lark Street. It's going to be for general automatic alarm. Timeout. 136. 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

Attention rescue squad responding to AL for 4th Clinton Square, the McGarry's. Cross reach Warren Street and Clinton Ave. It's going to be for a male on scene with PD, sick person. Repeating for rescue squad and Mohawk responding to Alpha. 4 Clinton Square, the McGarry's. Cross reach Warren Street and Clinton Ave. On scene with a male, sick person. Timeout, 137.

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1: Attention truck 3 of Mohawk responding A Alpha 4, Nightblock Court, Cross Street, Third Plank Street, Apartment 1, for 42-year-old female, sit person. Repeating for truck 3 of Mohawk responding A Alpha 4, Nightblock Court, Cross Street, Third Plank Street, it's Apartment 1, for 42-year-old female, sit person. Timeout, 144. Attention receipt, 144.
2: Rest is squad headquarters.
1: 144.

Attention engine one of Mohawk, Sean B. Bravo. 400 Hudson Avenue, Parkview, Cross Street, South Lake Avenue, Quail Street. Apartment 709 for a 69-year-old female. Fall. Door is locked. Repeating for engine one in Mohawk, responding B Bravo. 400 Hudson Avenue, Parkview, Cross Street, South Lake Avenue, Quail Street. It's apartment 709 for a 69-year-old female. Fall. Female cannot get up. The door is also locked. Time out 24.

Engine 410 in Mohawk, responding D Delta. 189 Washington Avenue Extension, cross streets Full Road and Rap Road. Depot, parking lot near the shed, 32-year-old male, chest pain. Repeating, four, engine 10 in Mohawk, responding D Delta. 189 Washington Avenue Extension, cross streets Full Road and Rap Road. It's a Home Depot parking lot near the shed for a 32-year-old male, chest pain. Time out, 241.

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Attention, engine 2 Mohawk responding to Alpha. 123 Wilmington Ave, Lower Skyline Garden, Cross Street, Colony Street, and Brook Street. It's building 19, 416, 46-year-old male. Sick person repeating for engine 2 and Mohawk responding A Alpha 123 Wilmington Ave, Cross Street to Colony Street and 10 Brook Street. It's building 19 for a 46-year-old male. Sick person. Timeout, 439.

Attention, Engine 11, Truck 4, Rescue Squad, Battalion 1, responding back over the Albany Med, cross streets Holland Ave and Myrtle Ave. I have a 50-year-old male on top of the garage making suicidal threats. We're repeating for Engine 11, Truck 4, Rescue Squad, Battalion 1, responding to 43 New Skyland Ave, Albany Med, cross streets Holland Ave and Myrtle Ave. They have a 50-year-old male on top of the garage making suicidal threats. PD is en route, 445.

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Feminine Mohawk responding. A Alpha, 798 Lancaster Street, cross streets North Main Ave and West Lawrence Street. Department 1 for a 65-year-old male. Sick person repeating for Engine Feminine Mohawk responding. A Alpha, 798 Lancaster Street, cross streets North Main Ave and West Lawrence Street. It's Department 1 for a 65-year-old male sick person. Time out. Hat 501.

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0: Apartment 311. 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

0: 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You may need your knock box here. We can't gain access.
1: Engine 11, could you repeat that message?
0: 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We may need a knock box key. 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
1: 11 received.

Attention, Truck 2, Rescue 2, Mohawk, D-Delta Response, EMS. 26 Albany Street, cross of Broadway, North Pearl Street. Apartment 2 for a 28-year-old male, seizures. Attention, Truck 2, Rescue 2, Mohawk, D-Delta Response, EMS. 26 Albany Street, cross of Broadway, North Pearl. And apartment 2 for a 28-year-old male, seizures. Time 6:40.

Engine 9, Rescue 9, Mohawk, D Delta Response, EMS. Mm-hmm. 9 Alden Avenue, across 2nd Avenue, Twiller Street. Department 1, 66-year-old male with chest pain. Attention. Engine 9, Rescue 9, Mohawk, D Delta Response, EMS. 9 Alden Avenue, across 2nd Avenue, Twiller Street. Department 1, 66-year-old male with chest pain. Time, 6:45.

0: 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No EMS needed.
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1: Engine 9, 706.

Attention Rescue Squad, Mohawk, A Alpha, response, EMS. Hudson Park Rehab, 325 Northern Boulevard, across the Shaker Road, Marion Boulevard. Room 406 A Adam, for a 73-year-old female abdominal pain. Attention Rescue Squad, Mohawk, A Alpha, response, EMS. 325 Northern Boulevard, Hudson Park Rehab, across the Shaker Road, Manning Boulevard, room 406 A. Adam, for a 73-year-old female with abdominal pain. Time, 7:08.

Attention, truck 3. Yeah. A Alpha response to 26 Belvedere Ave, Cross Street, Edgewood Ave, and Eileen Street. Responding to a 72-year-old male, left an assistant for truck 3. A Alpha response EMS for 26 Belvedere Ave, Cross Street, Edgewood Ave, and Eileen Street. Responding to a one family house for a 72-year-old male, left an assistant. Timeout 7:18.

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Attention, Engine 5, and Mohawk. B Bravo response to 222 South Pearl Street, between the Smart, Cross Street, Rensselaer Street, and South Ferry Street. Responding to unknown each male with assault and laceration wounds. Please stage before you get there. Engine 5 and Mohawk. B Bravo response to 222 South Pearl Street, Cross Street, Rensselaer Street, and South Ferry Street. Please be advised, police are on the way to on the scene. Stage. Before you get there, for unknown male with laceration wounds.

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Attention, truck one and Mohawk. A Alpha response, EMS to 35 South Terry Street, Cross Street, Church Street, and Dugange Ave. Responding to the first floor for a 60-year-old female with medical conditions. This is for truck one and Mohawk. A Alpha response, EMS to 35 South Ferry Street, Cross Street, Church Street, Dugange Ave. Responding to the first floor for a 60-year-old female with medical conditions. Timeout 7 to 47.

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1: Attention, truck 3, rescue 1. See Charlie response EMS to 1365 Washington Ave. Cross streets, half east of Fuller. Responded to the diagnostic imaging the left side of the building for an 82-year-old male with heart problems. This is for truck 3, rescue 1. Mohawk, see Charlie response EMS to 1365 Washington Ave. Cross street, half east of Fuller. Responded to the diagnostic image left side of the building for an 82-year-old male with heart problems. Time 10:09. Truck 3, 10:09.
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1: Mohawk 18 to dispatch, was that an upgrade for Washington F?
2: Yes, that was an upgrade.
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0: 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I'm at 317 New Scotland for a codes complaint. Can I take codes in my location?
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See Charlie response to 19 Clinton Ave, the Palace Theater, Pearl Street, North Pearl Street, and Timbrook Street. Responding to an automatic alarm. Attention, Engine 2, Truck 2. See Charlie response to 19 Clinton Ave, the Palace Theater, Pearl Street, North Pearl Street, and Timbrook Street. Responding to an automatic alarm. 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Time 10:37.

Attention, Engine 5 and Mohawk. Speed Bravo response to the corner of Broadway and Hudson Ave. Responded to us at the bus stop in front of the SUNY Plaza. A 60-year-old man is on the ground with unknown problems. Engine 5 and Mohawk, V Bravo response, EMS to the corner of Broadway and Hudson Ave. Responded to the bus stop in front of the SUNY Plaza. A 60-year-old male on the ground with unknown problems. Time 10:38.

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attention, truck 3, and mall, B Bravo response EMS to 115 Crumkill Road. Shalom. Cross Street, Aspen, circle in, Evidence Ave. Responding to apartment 1215 for a 75-year-old male with a fall. Truck 3 in Mohawk, B Bravo response to EMS to 115 Crumkill Road. Cross Street, Aspen Circle, and Evidence Ave. Euclid's Ave. Responding to apartment 1215 to a 75-year-old male with a fall. Time 10:49.

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1: 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Responded to suite 103 to a 78-year-old male with fall. Attention, engine 4, B Bravo response EMS to 178 Washington Ave extension, cross streets Fuller Road and Rat Grove. Suite. Responded to suite 103 for a 78-year-old male with a fall. 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

0: 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See Charlie response EMS to 2 Core Street to Empire State Plaza. 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Respond to the Core 2 Room, 424 See Charlie. 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It's for Engine 1 and Rescue 1 and Mohawk. 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EMS to 2 Core Street, Empire State Plaza. 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
0: No, we got National Grid on the line. They're just asking for some of the specifics for the violations.
1: Received. 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
0: That's right.

0: Dispatch Car 50. We need the National Grid to New Scotland for improper venting from two basement appliances. And so we need those to be red tagged out. And we also need better packing for some of the venting.
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Tension engine 4, engine 10, Mohawk, C Charlie, EMS, Marillac, 195, Washington Ave Extension, Rap Road, Springsteen Road. It says room C Charlie 23 for a 21-year-old male. Medical condition, sickle cell crisis. Engine 4, engine 10, Mohawk, C Charlie, EMS, Marillac, 195, Washington Ave Extension, Rap Road, Springsteen Road. Room C Charlie 23 for a 21-year-old male, sickle cell crisis. 1131.

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Truck 1, Rescue 2 in Mohawk. D Delta responds EMS to 110 State Street, Cross Street, South Pearl Street, and Log Street. Respond to the first floor for a 38-year-old female with chest pain, difficulty breathing and speaking. For Rescue 2, Mohawk, and Truck 1. D Delta responds EMS to 110 State Street, Cross Street, South Pearl Street, and Law Street. Respond to the first floor for a 38-year-old female with chest pain, difficulty speaking between breaths. Timeout, 11:34.

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See Charlie response to 45 Central Ave, the Townsend Park Apartments. Cross Street, Henry Johnson Boulevard and Lexington Ave. Responding to the 6th floor, apartment H,

Attention, Engine 1, Truck 2. See Charlie response to 45 Central Ave, the Townsend Park Apartments. Cross Street, Henry Johnson Boulevard and Lexington Ave. Responding to the 6th floor, Apartment H, Henry. For automatic alarm. 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See Charlie response to 45 Central Ave, Townsend Park Apartments. Cross Street, Henry Johnson Boulevard, next to Lexington Ave. Responding to the 6th floor, Apartment H. Henry, for automatic alarm. Timeout, 11:45.

0: Engine 1 Dispatch, we're arriving on Central Avenue. It's going to be a multiple-story residential high-rise type 1 construction. Nothing showing from the outside. 101 will be investigating in command.
1: Engine 1, 1147.

Attention. Truck 4, Rescue 9, and Mohawk. Bean Delta responds EMS to 270 Mount Hope Drive, Kenwood offices, Cross Street, Garland Court, and Southern Boulevard. Responding to the dialysis clinic for a 71-year-old female with breathing problems. It's for Rescue 9, Truck 4, and Mohawk. D-Delta response, EMS to 270 Mount Hope Drive, Kenwood offices, Cross Streets, Garland Court, and Southern Boulevard. Responding to the dialysis clinic for a 71-year-old female with breathing problems. Timeout 11:48.

0: 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Timeout 1149.
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Timeout 12:03.

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0: attention, engine 1 and truck 4, see Charlie response. To 325 Hamilton Street, 4th Street, South Swan Street, and Dove Street, responding to a general fire alarm. For engine 1 and truck 4, see Charlie response to 325 Hamilton Street, 4th Street, South Swan Street, Dove Street, responding to a general fire alarm. Time out, 1221.
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0: 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It's going to be a three-story Type 3 residential. Nothing showing from the outside. 101 will be investigating in command.
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0: attention, truck 2 in Mohawk, a Alpha response EMS to 345 Northern Boulevard. Cross streets, Shaker Road and Manning Boulevard. Responding to the rescue care director for a 78-year-old female with medical conditions. This is for truck 2, Mohawk, a Alpha response EMS to 345 Northern Boulevard. Cross street, Shaker Road and Manning Boulevard. Responding to a 78-year-old female with medical conditions, leg pain. Timeout, clock 30.
1: Mohawk 42 en route to Washington.
0: Mohawk 42, 1230.

0: attention, Prep 4, Rescue 1 in Mohawk, D-Delta response, EMS to 33 New Scotland Ave, Cross Street, Morris Street, and Myrtle Ave. Responded to a 33-year-old female in front of the Bank of America, unconscious. This is for Truck 4, Rescue 1 in Mohawk, D-Delta response, EMS to 33 New Scotland Ave, Cross Street, Morris Street, and Myrtle Ave. Responded to a 33-year-old female in front of the Bank of America, unconscious, 12. Timeout, 12:33.
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3: 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Where would you like us?

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0: Attention engine 9, truck 4, battalion 1, Delta response. 8 Matilda Street, across the Whitehall Road and Tenike Ave. It's a neighbor calling, stating that the neighbor has something on fire in the backyard. There's a lot of smoke and a toxic smell, and they're concerned. Attention 9, truck 4, battalion 1, D-Delta response, 8 Matilda Street, Whitehall Road, Tenike Ave. A neighbor calling on a neighbor stating they have something burning in the backyard. A lot of smoke and a toxic smell, and they're concerned. Battalion 1313.
1: Battalion 1's response.
0: Battalion 1314.

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0: 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It's Engine 5, Mohawk, E Bravo, EMS. 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
0: 1329. Attention, Engine 1, Rescue 1, Mohawk, D-Delta EMS, 289 Hamilton Street, the Mariachi. South Swan and Delta Street, 22-year-old male, difficulty breathing. Engine 1, Rescue 1, Mohawk, D-Delta EMS, 289 Hamilton Street, El Mariachi. South Swan and Delta Street, 22-year-old male, breathing problems, chest pain, timeout 1329.
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0: Attention truck 1, Mohawk A Alpha, respond CMS, Grand Street, Hamilton Street. You for a 66-year-old female. Full falls, be waiting on the bench there in front of the South Mall Towers. Truck 1, Mohawk A Alpha, EMS, Grand Street, Hamilton Street. In front, South Mall Towers on a bench for a 66-year-old female. Be waiting there involved in a fall. 13:30.
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1: 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They're going to be right out front of Jennings Landing at 1 Coy Street. 78-year-old male, traumatic injury, head pain and elbow pain.
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6: I'm done.
0: Which call are you going to? 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
2: 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Thank you.

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1: Attention truck 4, rescue 9, Mohawk, Delta response, 17 Stanwyck Street, 2nd Ave, Delaware Ave, juvenile patient there, medical condition not alert, police are en route also. Truck 4, rescue 9, Mohawk, D Delta EMS, 17 Stanwyck Street, 2nd Ave, Delaware Ave, juvenile, 13 or 11 year old patient, medical condition not alert. It's going to be apartment 2. Police en route also, 9 out of 13, 41.

0: I'll do 4 out.
1: For 4, appears to be negative. So, welfare check. Obviously, the kid's home alone. There's talk about a concussion, just wanted for a med eval. Police aren't on scene yet.
2: Okay, you're right.
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0: 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The crossover in Slater Street and South Ferry Street can be for a taser deployment.
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1: Thank you.
0: Police are on scene. The crossover in Slayer Street and South Ferry Street can be for a taser deployment. 30-year-old male. Attention Engine 5 with Mohawk, Bravo Response, 260 South Pearl Street. Rensselaer Street, South Ferry Street. The police are on scene. 30-year-old male. Taser deployment. 1346.

0: 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Engine 11 and Mall. A Alpha response. EMS is 75. Quick kill roll. 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
0: 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For Engine 11 and Mohawk. A Alpha response, EMS to 75 Crump Hill Road, Cross Street, Kane Terrace, and Bender Lane. Responded to the first floor for a 71-year-old female. The fall. Timeout 1348.
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0: 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Cross Street Fuller Road and Rack Road. 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
1: So we ended up having a patient. 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And if you could just put us back on this call with a new run number.
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0: 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Responded to a general fire alarm. 1413.
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Attention, truck 4 and rescue squad responding. 43 New Scotland Ave, Alder Med, cross streets Holland Ave and Myrtle Ave. It's going to be B, as in boy building, underneath the emergency room for an elevator rescue. There's 3 people and staff in there. Repeating for truck 4 and rescue squad responding A Alpha. 43 New Scotland Ave, Alder Med, cross streets Holland Ave and Myrtle Ave. It's going to be in B, as in boy building, underneath the emergency room. There's going to be 3 people, including staff, in there. Elevator rescue. Timeout, 15:38.

Attention, Engine 11, Rescue 9, and Mohawk. We're flying V-Bravo, 785 Madison Ave to Orlando, Cross Streets traffic, Cross Streets Quail Street and Ontario Street. It's going to be for a traffic accident, airbags deployed. Third-party caller thinks there's injuries. Advise the car is also smoking. Repeating for Engine 11, Rescue 9, and Mohawk. We're flying V-Bravo, 785 Madison Ave to Orlando, Cross Streets Quail Street and Ontario Street. It's going to be for a traffic accident, airbags deployed. Third-party caller believes there's injuries. Be advised the car is also reportedly smoking. Timeout, 15:47.

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0: four in the rescue squad are in service. 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It's been turned over to building maintenance.
1: Receive Shark 4 rescue squad back in 15.

Attention truck to rescue to a Mohawk response. See Charlie, 97 Livingston Avenue. Tyler Price Terrace in Kenbrook Street. It's going to be for a 76-year-old female sick person. Ultra level consciousness. Repeating for truck to rescue to a Mohawk. Responding, see Charlie, 97 Livingston Avenue. Cross streets Tyler Price Terrace and Kenbrook Street. It's going to be for a 76-year-old female sick person. Ultra level consciousness. Time out. 611.

Attention, rescue squad and Mohawk responding AL for Broadway and Lewis Nav. It's going to be at the bus stop for a 24-year-old female fall. Repeating four, rescue squad and Mohawk responding AL for Broadway and Lewis Nav. I'm going to be at the bus stop for a 24-year-old female fall. Timeout 16:13.

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It's going to be one RMA. It's been turned over to APD for property damage on the MPA.

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1: Rescue squad at 6 pages.
0: Oh. 11 in the quarters.
1: There's 11. 16. There's 11 was off. Good intent.
0: RMA dispatch.

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3: Dispatcher Rescue 2, we've arrived and been canceled. 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
1: Okay, is truck 2 there?
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1391 Restaurant in Mohawk, we're flying C Charlie 44 Central Ave, across Street Flexman Ave and Northern Boulevard. That's going to be for a 56-year-old male convulsion. Repeating 4, 1391 Restaurant in Mohawk, we're flying C Charlie 44 Central Ave, across Street Flexman Ave and Northern Boulevard. It's going to be for a 56-year-old male seizure. Timeout 1626.

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0: 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Higher priority call. Mohawk, responding D-Delta, 731 Madison Ave, Cross Street, South Lake Ave, and Quail Street. Apartment 3R, as in Robert, for a 48-year-old female. Chest pain, difficulty breathing. Repeating 4, Engine 1, Rescue 1, and Mohawk, responding D-Delta, 731 Madison Ave, Cross Street, South Lake Ave, and Quail Street. Apartment 3R, as in Robert, for a 48-year-old female. Chest pain with difficulty speaking. 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
0: Engine 2, Rescue 2, responding C. Charlie, 44 Central Ave, Cross Streets, Lexington Ave, and Northern Boulevard. That'll be for a 56-year-old male seizure. Repeating 4, Engine 2, Rescue 2, responding C. Charlie, 44 Central Ave, Cross Streets, Lexington Ave, and Northern Boulevard. That's going to be for a C. Charlie, 56-year-old male seizure. Timeout, 1630.

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Attention Engine 7, rescue to a Mohawk, responding to see Charlie, 408 First Street, cross streets Judson Street, North Lake Ave. It's on the first floor for 85-year-old male, lethargic, sick person. Repeating 4, Engine 7, rescue to a Mohawk, responding to see Charlie, 408 First Street, cross streets Judson Street, North Lake Ave. On the first floor for 85-year-old male, sick person, ultra-level consciousness. Time up 1658.

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Attention truck 2 in Mohawk, responding A-Alpha, 270 North Pearl Street. Cross streets Lewiston Ave and Arbor Drive. It's apartment 4E, as in Edward, for a 41-year-old male. Sick person. Repeating before, truck 2 in Mohawk, responding A-Alpha, 270 North Pearl Street. Cross streets Lewiston Ave and Arbor Drive. It's apartment 4E, as in Edward, for a 41-year-old male. Sick person. Timeout, 7342.

Battalion 1 Engine 7, could you please have 107 Charlie call the VC office?

0: 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Cross streets Lincoln Ave and West Street. It's on the second floor from a vent. Report of a gas order. Timeout, 1751.
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0: 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Nothing evident. We'll be investigating 203 estimate.
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0: Can you just confirm where the call came from?
2: I just have it says 187 North Allen Street to Harry's Barbershop. On the second floor.
0: Crazy.

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0: National Grid was already here. They red tagged the, looks like a water heater in the basement. 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
1: 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A Alpha response. 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
1: 2 0 3.
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0: 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Possible overdose. Timeout, 1819.
1: Rescue squad's in quarter.
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0: 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We're back in service, cancel Mohawk. 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

Attention engine 2 responding A Alpha, 260 North Pearl Street. Crossroads Lozen Ave and Harriet Martin Muse. Cadiz on scene at apartment 2M as in Mary. 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Need the Knox box. Repeating 4. Engine 2 responding A Alpha, 260 North Pearl Street. Crossroads Lozen Ave and Harriet Martin Muse. 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

Attention, engine 7, engine 10, and Mohawk responding, D-Delta. 17 North Allen Street, cross streets Western Ave and Hudson Ave. Have a non-responsive, unknown age female. Unknown problem. Repeating for engine 7, engine 10, and Mohawk responding, D-Delta. 17 North Allen Street, cross streets Western Ave and Hudson Ave. Unknown age female, unresponsive, breathing, not alert. Unknown problem in front. 18 North.

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0: 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Their APD is going to be at 270 North Pearl Street.
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It's going to be for automatic alarm. 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Timeout 1906.

0: Andrew 1 dispatcher, we're arriving on Central. It's going to be a 3.5-story Type 3 residential. Nothing showing from the outside. 101 will have command. We'll be investigating.
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0: Ascension 99 and Mohawk responding AF on Madison Avenue, Scotland Ave. Going to be at the bus stop for a sick person. Repeating for Engine 9 and Mohawk responding AF on Madison Avenue, Scotland Ave. Going to be at the bus stop for a sick person. Timeout 1909.
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1: 19 is what? Extension, engine 4, engine 10, and Mohawk responding. D Delta, 195 Washington Ave extension of Marillac, Cross Reef Rap Road and Springsteen Road. 28-year-old female presenting with facial droop and slurred speech for a stroke. Repeating 4, engine 4, engine 10, and Mohawk responding. D Delta, 195 Washington Ave extension of Marillac, Cross Reef Rap Road and Springsteen Road. It's going to be for a stroke. I have a 28-year-old female with presenting with facial droop and slurred speech. Timeout, 19-12.

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0: It's going to be an FIU request for 183 Central Avenue. It's going to be the Equinox facility. They have an active smoke pad in a basement elevator mechanical room. No smoke, no fire. We've tried multiple attempts at a reset. Nothing will hold.
1: 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Dispatcher, FIU for Engine 1, please.
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0: St. Peter's.
1: 19-17.

Attention engine two, you're responding A Alpha. 45 Central Ave, apartment M as in Mary, E as in Edward. Cross streets are Henry Johnson Boulevard and Lexington Ave. PD is on scene for a welfare check for a 70-year-old male. Repeating four, engine two, responding A Alpha, 45 Central Ave. Apartment M, E as in Mary, Edward. Cross street, Henry Johnson Boulevard and Lexington Ave. PD is on scene for a welfare check, looking for a forcible entry. A locked box. Time out. 1980.

0: 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Let all companies en route here know that the patient has walked to the Home Depot parking lot. We're going to swing over there and try and locate her.
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0: 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Do you have a patient description of what we're looking for?
1: Just a 28-year-old female. We talked to family members at the Miralac, and they said she was in the Home Depot parking lot, and they were coming up here as well.
0: We see we're not finding anybody yet.

110 to Mohawk. We're in a Home Depot parking lot. We just drove past it. You can downgrade as well.

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0: car 52. Can you repeat? I have a...
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0: Who's this?
2: Engine 1 dispatcher. Central Avenue is going to be turned over to car 52. We can make it a signal 10 for a malfunctioning alarm. Engine 1's in service. You can show us back in quarters.
0: Appreciate it. Dodge is there.

Engine 2, rescue to a Mohawk, 543 North Pearl Street in apartment 107. See Charlie responds for the breathing problem for a 21-year-old female. Against Engine 2, Rescue 2 on Mohawk, 543 North Pearl Street, apartment 107. The Sea Charlie responds for a breathing problem for a 21-year-old female. Across the northwest and north second, 1958.